Yo, Immortals back. We still in here. Hey, yo, Mentor, I can't believe we gonna do this again. You ready? 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

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Either you're mine or you're not. 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

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Now it looks as though that here will stay. I'm living

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It's all on. I fall on to a new groove. Really ain't nothing to prove. 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What a fool. Now you can cruise if you choose, but I prefer to do the cha-cha. And once my smoke hits your throat, you know I gotcha. Watch out, no need to pull your Glock out. It's a player's affair. Now look at my hair and the girls with me, they got the same thing on. Pimp, pimp, hooray, my nigga get your bang on. Cause my uncle's about to get they sang on. And all around the world, my nigga, it's the same song. And when it's time

And every single night I'm with a different girl. Who would have knew that life could be a lonely world? I'm reminiscing, missing everything we were. So I could be with you, but I still think of her. It's crazy how we don't even talk, and I still think of you in every single place that I walk. In my home, in my city, I guess you left a mark. Ain't it funny how you miss the brightest times when it's dark? But the love of my life is turning to anonymous. So now you're a stranger that I don't wanna miss. A stranger with all the clothes in my laundry bin, all of her dresses, sweaters and cardigans. I should throw them out, I should just forget it. The past can only hurt you if you let it. But I let it, cause I'm still about you. Life is fucking crazy, but it's crazier without you.